you do what they told you. Now you do what they told you. Now you do what they told you. 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

0: 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Words over here,
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0: In the air and

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1: With a rap, rap here and a rap, rap there. Here a rap, there a rap, everywhere a rap, rap.
0: Wrap it up for the common good. Let us enlist the neighborhood.

might know of the original sin. And you might know how to play with fire.